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So on behalf of the British government and all those who live freely, thanks to Alan's work, I'm very proud to

Alan Turing had been arrested on the first day of Elizabeth II's reign. On Christmas Eve, 2013, in the 62nd year of her reign, the Queen

Gagasonico, Gagasonico, Amazonic, Amazonic, Gagasonico, Gagasonico, Amazonic, Amazonic, on the Zero, Amazonic, Amazonic, on the Zero, on the Zero.

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2: Baby, it's really amazing what I go through without you. You know, sometimes I find myself counting the hours.

Talk, Can't Say, Chinaski, Colosio, Curses, Dancing Pigeons, Daniel Burns, This Is Alice.